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0: This weekend's top five things to do.
1: 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Yes, moths. This is Madison. Saturday and Sunday, Atwood Fest takes over the east side with three stages, 30 bands, food, crafts, kids activities, and a neighborhood parade. Pick a direction and just follow the music. And Sunday, head to Verona for free piano fondue and dueling pianos at Lake Louis Brewing, a perfect excuse to spend your afternoon singing along with strangers. For these events and pretty much anything going on in and around Madison, check out the fun page at magic98.com or the Magic app.
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5: Overcast skies overnight with a low of 57. Southwest winds around 5 miles per hour. Daytime highs approaching 80 Friday. Sunshine mixed with clouds at times. Lows level off around 61. Friday night mainly clear. I'm weatherology meteorologist Paul Trombley. Currently 58.
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0: 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Lazy is good for a few things.
1: Yes, I agree.
0: We call it different things. You know, the work smarter, not harder.
1: Mm-hmm.
0: And I guess that's kind of the same idea for Lynette's lazy recipes.
1: True. I can understand that. Yeah.
0: You're feeding your family. You followed a recipe. It's just the shortest recipe you've ever seen.
1: So it's simple.
0: Yes.
1: How's that?
0: Smart.
1: Mm-hmm.
0: Maybe. Your Lynette's lazy recipe. Ooh, this one is good. You could do it for dinner tonight. It's next.
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